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1: It's Writin' with Rowdy.
2: A contemporary art collector recently offered $4,000 for what he thought was a minimalist sculpture at an art gallery. And it turns out it was just a broken vacuum cleaner that the nighttime janitorial staff left stuck in the corner. Oh, he studied this battered machine and admired its placement next to other expensive pieces and just had to have it. Well, the gallery said, yeah, no problem, but the deal fell apart when a staff member went looking for the certificate of authenticity. And the closest thing they could come up with was the purchase receipt from the local Best Buy.
1: It's Riding with Rowdy.
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5: Here's your MyUSCountry.com weather forecast. 58 tonight, under clear skies, south winds 5 to 10 miles an hour. 79 tomorrow. Slight chance of thunderstorms. Tomorrow night, lows level off around 63, partly cloudy. Sunshine mixed with clouds at times, Saturday, with daytime highs approaching 74. 67, chance for showers, Sunday. I'm weatherology meteorologist Megan Mulford. Currently, 77.
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3: Do you mess with TikTok much? I'm starting to. Just like my Facebook page, you can follow my handy dandy handle at Rowdy Vision. In fact, on my Facebook page, I just posted a QR code where you can find me on TikTok, so take a peek if you are interested. What is up with my rowdy friends today? Kenneth says, I trained my dog to get me a beer. I know it may not sound that impressive, but he gets them from the neighbor's fridge. Nice to see that Paula has finally figured out what a lot of us already knew. She just posted, I consider myself a very creative person. I've created a variety of problems. And Jesse has a very valid question today, especially in this age of shrinkflation we live in. He asks, when I buy a bag of air, why are there always potato chips at the bottom?
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1: We have probably all experienced that one coworker who goes way overboard on the perfume or cologne. But can you imagine being pulled into HR because your cube mate complains that the smell of soap makes her sick? Now, this complainant first tried to handle the situation privately, but the person who was washing their hands when appropriate thinks the request to stop using soap at work is ridiculous. Things remain awkward as the office tries to figure a workaround, simplest being the use of unscented soap. But it doesn't take a rocket scientist to figure out that the woman who was offended by the fumes is skipping washing her hands while on the job, and that is never good. Also, the reason that no one will touch a single thing she brings to the next company potluck.
0: Rowdy Yates and Riding with Rowdy.
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3: Here's your MyUSCountry.com weather forecast. 58 tonight, under clear skies, south winds 5 to 10 miles an hour. 79 tomorrow, slight chance of thunderstorms. Tomorrow night, lows level off around 63, partly cloudy. Sunshine mixed with clouds at times, Saturday, with daytime highs approaching 74. 67, chance for showers, Sunday. I'm weatherology meteorologist Megan Mulford. Currently, 77.
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1: Could this have been because the price of beef is so out of whack, or have your culinary curiosities just taken you there naturally? We'll talk about that in just a bit. And are you an early riser like me? You know, we have been told forever there are many health benefits to that lifestyle, but is there any science to back that up?
0: You're Riding with Rowdy. 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
2: 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Things like salad and pizza and cheese.

0: cheese, fruit and French toast too, and grilled desserts apparently were the biggest thing of all. Pound cake, angel food cake apparently are perfect for grilling. 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Our grandfathers did not fight in Korea, in Vietnam, and in the Middle East. So you could take the weekend to slow smoke a fruit salad.
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5: Here's your myuscountry.com weather forecast. 58 tonight, under clear skies, south winds 5 to 10 miles an hour. 79 tomorrow. Slight chance of thunderstorms. Tomorrow night, lows level off around 63, partly cloudy. Sunshine mixed with clouds at times, Saturday, with daytime highs approaching 74. 67, chance for showers, Sunday. I'm weatherology meteorologist Megan Mulford. Right now, 75.
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1: Respected, revered, redheaded. This is Rowdy Yates reporting.
2: King Charles says that Prince Harry and Meghan Markle will remain non-working royals. And really, when you think about it, what's the point of starting now? 6% of people say they regret becoming emotional after drinking wine. I'll admit I have become a bit of a wine snob myself. These days, I only have a glass if I know it's coming out of a fresh box. Oh, and the Vatican announced that Pope Leo will travel to Uruguay, Argentina, and Peru in November, where he will address millions of the faithful in stadiums. It was also announced that a rabbi and a Muslim cleric will go with the Pope on his future trips. And I know I can't be the only one hoping that they all walk into a bar.
0: This is Riding with Rowdy. Back to the good era in a few.
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2: Listen, if you have not received this month's copy of the Berkeley Wellness Letter from the University of California, I would check your spam filter right now. Scientists there spent God knows how much time and money to test the validity of Benjamin Franklin's adage, early to bed and early to rise makes a man healthy, wealthy, and wise. What they found out is that those who go to bed early and rise early, well, they aren't any healthier or wealthier or smarter. Now, if there was one advantage, it was this: more undisturbed time every morning in the bathroom. And if you have a house full of teenagers, I can't even begin to calculate the benefits.
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5: Here's your myuscountry.com weather forecast. 58 tonight, under clear skies, south winds 5 to 10 miles an hour. 79 tomorrow, partly cloudy skies, tomorrow night, slight chance for storms, lows level off around 63. Partly cloudy skies, Saturday, with daytime highs approaching 74. 67, chance for showers, Sunday. I'm weatherology meteorologist Megan Mulford. Currently, 69.
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2: Labor Day is considered by most to be the unofficial end of summer, and while you may mourn the loss, there are certain aspects of summer a lot of us will not miss. 44% of us are glad summer is over because we just won't miss all those sticky clothes. 22% of us are celebrating the end of summer because it means the kids are back in school. And then there's the 5% of people who say they are glad to say goodbye to summer because it means they will see fewer fat guys in Speedos. And my neighbor Tracy, she's one of those people. Of course, I keep telling her, just stop staring at me every time I go to the mailbox.
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5: Here's your MyUSCountry.com weather forecast. 58 tonight, under clear skies, south winds 5 to 10 miles an hour. 79 tomorrow. Partly cloudy skies tomorrow night, slight chance for storms, lows level off around 63. Partly cloudy skies Saturday, with daytime highs approaching 74. 67, chance for showers Sunday. I'm weatherology meteorologist Megan Mulford. Currently 69.
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2: What's going on in entertainment today? ABC is denying reports that the Jimmy Kimmel Show is going to get the axe next year. All 17 of his viewers were quite relieved at that news. Lori Loughlin has officially filed for a divorce from Massimo Giannulli. Oddly enough, she did not go with an attorney that attended the same university as their daughters. What have you heard? Kim Kardashian is dating Formula One driver Lewis Hamilton, and apparently they are getting very serious. Friends say Lewis is the man Kim wants to spend the rest of the month with.
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2: 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The Girl Scouts are rolling out two new cookie varieties this year. 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For those who are allergic to wheat or flour or gluten, this makes total sense. But the sleeping giant here may be the dog treats. It gives more people like me the opportunity to buy Girl Scout cookies without the temptation of eating all of them, which I find myself doing every single year. But should I find the temptation too great, even with the dog treats? I have been told they can be safely consumed by humans. Taste a little like tagalongs with the chocolatey cool finish of a thin mint.
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4: Here's your MyUSCountry.com weather forecast. 58 tonight, under clear skies, south winds 5 to 10 miles an hour. 79 tomorrow, partly cloudy skies, tomorrow night, slight chance for storms, lows level off around 63. Partly cloudy skies, Saturday, with daytime highs approaching 74. 67, chance for showers, Sunday. I'm weatherology meteorologist Megan Mulford. Currently, it's 65 degrees.
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1: Now that weed is far less taboo in today's society, has that made you curious to try a little puffy puff? 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
1: Now that marijuana is more widely accepted and legal in many states, first-timers are giving it a try with mixed results. Emergency rooms have noticed a rise in a rare syndrome linked to marijuana called CHS. Oh, people have episodes of nausea and vomiting and belly pain and severe headaches, too. And during these episodes, people might throw up 4 or 5 times an hour, and this can last for several days. There's even a new term being used in the medical community called scromiting, which is kind of a mashup of screaming and vomiting. It's also true that non-marijuana users often experience these same side effects, but that was primarily with a control group that was exposed to the last Beyoncé album.
0: Rowdy Yates and Riding with Rowdy. 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
3: Here's your myuscountry.com weather forecast. 58 tonight, under clear skies, south winds 5 to 10 miles an hour. 79 tomorrow, partly cloudy skies, tomorrow night, slight chance for storms, lows level off around 63. Partly cloudy skies, Saturday, with daytime highs approaching 74. 67, chance for showers, Sunday. I'm weatherology meteorologist Megan Mulford. Currently, it's 65 degrees.
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2: A ranking of the best fast food mascots has just been released, and you'd never guess this one. Colonel Sanders is at the top, followed by Ronald McDonald at number two. Burger King's recently deposed King was at number three. Wendy from Wendy's was at number four. Jack Box from Jack in the Box, well, he's at number five. Thing is, just a year ago, our nation was on the brink of a civil war because Cracker Barrel was about to remove Uncle

0: stole from their logo, but they relented. 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
3: Not a regular reader of Men's Health magazine, but I do want to thank Jeff who forwarded me this article to pass along. And guys, I think it's very vital information. Instead of going out to a restaurant for a romantic dinner, you might want to consider brushing up on your culinary skills and whip up something special at home, and let me tell you why. 66% of women say they would be more likely to engage in relations after their man makes them a home-cooked meal. Of course, we've all heard the phrase, the quickest way to a man's heart is through his stomach. Apparently, the quickest way to a woman's bedroom is through the Ninja Blender.
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5: Here's your MyUSCountry.com weather forecast. 58 tonight, under clear skies, south winds 5 to 10 miles an hour. 79 tomorrow, partly cloudy skies, tomorrow night, slight chance for storms, lows level off around 63. Partly cloudy skies, Saturday, with daytime highs approaching 74. 67, chance for showers, Sunday. I'm weatherology meteorologist Megan Mulford. Right now, 64.
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1: Investigators in England didn't really even have to put on their thinking caps to track down our stupid criminal of the day. He did much to help them all by himself. And perhaps in the past, this governmental agency was a tad too stringent. But is this an agency that should let stuff like that slide? The FBI is changing a few things up, and that could open doors for somebody you know.
0: It's Riding with Rowdy. Country done right is straight ahead.
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2: Are you having trouble finding your dream job? If so, this could be it. The FBI has relaxed several automatic disqualifiers for prospective employers as it works to replenish its workforce. Under newly issued internal guidance, past acts such as engaging with prostitutes, minor theft, or juvenile animal cruelty are no longer subject to immediate rejection. STEB Bureau plans to evaluate applicants in a holistic manner and evaluate the candidate as a whole person. However, some former personnel have raised concerns questioning whether the adjustments reflect a shallow applicant pool

0: It reflects to me as a shallow gene pool.
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5: Here's your myuscountry.com weather forecast. 58 tonight, under clear skies, south winds 5 to 10 miles an hour. 79 tomorrow. Partly cloudy skies tomorrow night, slight chance for storms, lows level off around 63. Partly cloudy skies Saturday, with daytime highs approaching 74. 67, chance for showers Sunday. I'm weatherology meteorologist Megan Mulford. Right now, 64.
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1: We travel to the U.K. for our stupid criminal of the day. After stealing a purse and then answering the phone inside of it, a British thief actually gave police directions on where to find him. But this is not as cut and dry as it sounds. See, the cops called the phone number and posed as the victim, and they asked the thief to just return the handbag, but he could keep all the money and everything else he found inside. Well, this gullible mugger agreed and led police right to where he was. And after a successful and safe transfer was made, he was arrested right there on the spot.
0: This is Riding with Rowdy. The good stuff. Back in a few.
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5: Here's your MyUSCountry.com weather forecast. 58 tonight, under clear skies, south winds 5 to 10 miles an hour. 79 tomorrow. Partly cloudy skies tomorrow night, slight chance for storms, lows level off around 63. Partly cloudy skies Saturday, with daytime highs approaching 74. 67, chance for showers Sunday. I'm weatherology meteorologist Megan Mulford. Currently 62.
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2: Here's your myuscountry.com weather forecast. 58 tonight, under clear skies, south winds 5 to 10 miles an hour. 79 tomorrow, partly cloudy skies, tomorrow night, slight chance for storms, lows level off around 63. Partly cloudy skies, Saturday, with daytime highs approaching 74. 67, chance for showers, Sunday. I'm weatherology meteorologist Megan Mulford. Currently, 62.
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3: Here's your myuscountry.com weather forecast. Lows dip down to about 58 overnight under clear skies, southerly winds 8 to 15 miles an hour. Friday, high of 79. Lows around 63. Friday night, slight chance for storms. Mid-70s, Saturday, turning much cooler, Sunday, with highs in the upper 60s and scattered showers. From the Weatherology Weather Center, I'm Staff Meteorologist Megan Mulford. Currently, 60.
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2: Here's your myuscountry.com weather forecast. Lows dip down to about 58 overnight under clear skies, southerly winds 8 to 15 miles an hour. Friday, high of 79. Lows around 63 Friday night, slight chance for storms. Mid-70s Saturday, turning much cooler Sunday with highs in the upper 60s and scattered showers. From the Weatherology Weather Center, I'm Staff Meteorologist Megan Mulford. Right now, 59.
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3: Here's your MyUSCountry.com weather forecast. Lows dip down to about 58 overnight under clear skies. Southerly winds 8 to 15 miles an hour. Friday, high of 79. Lows around 63 Friday night. Slight chance for storms. Mid-70s Saturday, turning much cooler Sunday with highs in the upper 60s and scattered showers. From the Weatherology Weather Center, I'm Staff Meteorologist Megan Mulford. Right now, 59.
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0: 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Big John.
1: Big John. Every morning at the mine, you could see him arrive. He stood 6 foot six and weighed 245, kind of broad at the shoulder and narrow at the hip. And everybody knew you.

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He just drifted into town and stayed all alone. He didn't say much, he kind of quiet and shy. And if you spoke at all, you just said hi to Big John. Somebody said he came from New Orleans, where he got in a fight over a Cajun queen, and a crashing blow from a huge right hand sent a Louisiana fella to the promised land, Big John.

mine when a timber cracked and men started crying. 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Through the dust and the smoke of this man-made hell walked a giant of a man that the miners knew well. Grabbed a sagging timber and gave out with a groan, and like a giant oak tree just stood there alone.

light up above and 20 men scramble from a would-be grave. 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And as smoke and gas belched out of that mine, everybody knew it was the end of the line for Big John.

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3: Here's your myuscountry.com weather forecast. Lows dip down to about 58 overnight under clear skies, southerly winds 8 to 15 miles an hour. Friday, high of 79. Lows around 63. Friday night, slight chance for storms. Mid-70s, Saturday, turning much cooler, Sunday, with highs in the upper 60s and scattered showers. From the Weatherology Weather Center, I'm Staff Meteorologist Megan Mulford. Right now, 59.
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0: WestCountry.com weather forecast. Lows around 58 overnight under clear skies, south winds 5 to 10 miles an hour. Mainly sunny skies Friday, high of 83. Slight chance for storms Friday night, lows around 63, partly cloudy. Partly cloudy Saturday with a high of 74. 67 chance of rain showers Sunday. I'm weatherology meteorologist Megan Mulford. Right now, 61.
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3: Here's your MyUSCountry.com weather forecast. Lows around 58 overnight under clear skies, south winds 5 to 10 miles an hour. Mainly sunny skies Friday, high of 83. Slight chance for storms Friday night, lows around 63, partly cloudy. Partly cloudy Saturday with a high of 74. 67 chance of rain showers Sunday. I'm weatherology meteorologist Megan Mulford. Right now, 61.
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3: Here's your MyUSCountry.com weather forecast. Lows level off around 58 overnight under clear skies, southerly winds 8 to 15 miles an hour. Mainly clear skies Friday, high temperatures reach up to 83. Slight chance of thunderstorms Friday night, 63. Partly cloudy skies Saturday with a high of 74. 64, storms likely Sunday. From the Weatherology Weather Center, I'm meteorologist Megan Mulford. Right now, 60.
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3: Here's your myuscountry.com weather forecast. Lows level off around 58 overnight under clear skies, southerly winds 8 to 15 miles an hour. Mainly clear skies Friday, high temperatures reach up to 83. Slight chance of thunderstorms Friday night, 63. Partly cloudy skies Saturday with a high of 74. 64, storms likely Sunday. From the Weatherology Weather Center, I'm meteorologist Megan Mulford. Right now, 60.
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3: Here's your MyUSCountry.com weather forecast. Lows level off around 58 overnight under clear skies, southerly winds 8 to 15 miles an hour. Mainly clear skies Friday, high temperatures reach up to 83. Slight chance of thunderstorms Friday night, 63. Partly cloudy skies Saturday with a high of 74. 64, storms likely Sunday. From the Weatherology Weather Center, I'm meteorologist Megan Mulford. Right now, it's 59 degrees.
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1: So, Bubba, are you getting it?
2: No. Okay. No, no, no, no. The problem is the price. What it is awesome. I've been looking at this. Apple debuted their new iPhone Duo. If you know what that is, you know exactly what we're talking about. It's the iPhone with the folding screen.
1: Yeah.
2: And have you seen it?
1: Yeah.
2: Okay. Have you seen one
1: it
2: of
1: looks like
2: the...
1: you have to have like enormous hands to hold it.
2: Well, no. Well, remember though, it folds to like the half the size. It's great. Thanks. Anyway, I've got a buddy who's got the Samsung version of that or whatever it is. I forget what.
1: Yeah.
2: It's the Droid version, and it's. I was like, dude, nobody needs that until I played with his phone.
1: It's pretty nice.
2: Oh my gosh, it's great.
1: Aren't they like $2,000?
2: Yes.
1: Yeah.
2: That's why I'm not getting it.
1: Yeah.
2: Yeah.
1: 2000. Man, what happened? What happened to us? Like, remember when phones were like, you can go get a phone for $100.
2: Dude, you get free phone. Free phone with plan.
1: That? Free remember
2: and
1: that?
2: And a bag of chips.
1: Free phone.
2: Yeah.
1: And now it's 11. We have to pay it $50 a month to just afford these stupid things.
2: Yeah.
1: And everyone has it. So everyone in the house, an 8-year-old now has a phone.
2: Yeah.
3: 80-inch TVs are cheaper than phones now.
1: Man.
2: Wait, what?
1: Yeah, man.
2: Wait, you're saying that an 80-inch TV that I cannot hold in my hands is much larger than something, I mean, much more cheap than something that is,
3: I mean,
2: tiny?
3: It can do a lot less than the phone, but still.
1: $900 for an 85-inch.
2: What?
1: Yep.
2: LG. Oh, my gosh. So, yeah. Half price. So, I was looking. Yeah, I do need a new phone. I messed mine up pretty bad, but they've got, like, the iPhone 16s at Walmart for, like, $500 or something like that.
1: Man,
2: I'm like, yeah, that's all I need.
1: Just get you a used one, man, and
2: refurbs are great,
1: refurbs,
2: man.
1: Refurbs are awesome.
2: I've used a refurb half of my life. Anyway, yeah, the new iPhone Duo is coming out. It's going to be the must-have, flex for the people that need to impress you. And for the rest of us, we'll all be having our non-folding phones.
0: Big D and Bubba return next.
4: Sell corn at harvest or put it in the bin. I'm Kara Hart, and this is Managing for Profit on Brownfield. Sam Hudson with Corn Belt Marketing says it's a double-edged sword.
5: You know, when we talk about selling with customers, we're really talking about merchandising. Does it make sense to sell it today versus 3 months from now? And I think that's what the market's trying to do, is find a price where we can shut demand off on the front end to finally put carry in the market. Unfortunately, we're just not doing that yet. In fact, some of these bean bids have actually improved despite a $1.20, $1.30 rally. Crush margins are even better. And if they don't have those supplies locked in, price doesn't matter. You just have to find it. And so I think those are some of the machinations we're going through. That was probably the biggest reason to start setting some early harvest basis when we started to get some of those opportunities. Because if prices are going to do nothing but go higher to shut that demand off, it gives us the idea that basis doesn't necessarily have to improve at this time. It's probably still more of a seasonal post-harvest basis move that we're going to be looking at. I guess at the end of the day, probably say, you store that because it's going to give you the opportunity to see how things play out. Basis doesn't necessarily have to get better if the futures rally, but if they rally enough, it'll completely offset that.
4: He says the earlier planted corn isn't looking great as harvest starts in his part of Illinois.
5: In one of the spots that was inundated with really heavy rains in June and again in August, and a general lack thereof throughout July. And so those extremes, I think, breed problems within the crop, firstly with the lack of oxygen and uptake, and lastly, just with absolute heat that we've kind of finished things off in, and the stock rot and problems you have along the way from disease pressure. And so that's what we're seeing. Some of this early corn being taken out, really low moisture levels, drier than a lot of people thought. I think part of that was because of that heat. Stuff's coming in 20 to 23% and yields down, anywhere from 20 to 40 bushels an acre over last year here locally. So is that going to be the case everywhere? Not necessarily.
4: Hudson says he's expecting the USDA to continue lowering corn yields in Friday's supply-demand report. But he says the bigger concern for him is demand.
5: I mean, look what's going on with the cattle market. You look what's going on with the fuel market. It's all the same thing. I'm going to tell you, whether it's 180 or 179 probably doesn't matter, because with fuel prices where we're going, I just don't see how you stop this train. And my whole argument this whole way along is, if you can't find a reason to tamp down demand, the supplies don't matter, because we're just going to keep using it. And unfortunately, that's where we're at. you know, I'd caution people in trying to get latched on to what the government's going to say or not say. It really has more to do with what has been said over the last several years and the fact that we're kind of stuck in a corner now. Some people have even compared some of these price moves to historical ones we've seen in the past, like in, you know, 2012 or 13. But keep in mind, you know, those prices went higher to ration that demand, and we're not doing that here. And all the while, our total corn and bean acres this year were 183.5 million. You got cotton at 90 cents or more. We're not going to grow more corn acres year over year. So we're going to lose area, potentially both in corn and beans. And if we have normal pre-vet plan, it only amplifies that. And I think that's the real problem with all of this. It's not even, you know, where our final yield ends up. It's the fact that you got a super El Nino going with South America's crop cycle coming up, and really no area to tap back into. December really closed up 6 cents, you know, 533 to 534 there on the board. And you know, within shouting distance of the high. I think we got, you know, close to challenging that 550 level here recently. You know, seeing some of the, you know, biggest prices we've seen in the last 3 or 4 years, and it looks like that's going to continue. I think one of the other variables you have to, you know, kind of toss into the mix here is the fact that you know, there's been a lot of forward selling that's gone on because of how jaded I think the market's been over the last several years. And now the market just keeps plowing through it, and yields are going down. And so I think as you get into a, you know, post-harvest time frame, there's not going to be a lot for the producer to throw at it. But you're still going to have end users that need it.
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8: Here's your myuscountry.com weather forecast. 83 today under mainly clear skies. South winds 10 to 20 miles an hour. 63 tonight, slight chance for storms. Daytime highs approaching 74. Tomorrow, sunshine mixed with clouds at times. Thunderstorms likely. Sunday and Monday, mid-60s Sunday, low 70s by Monday. I'm weatherology meteorologist Megan Mulford. Currently 58.
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9: Here's your MyUSCountry.com weather forecast. 83 today under mainly clear skies. South winds 10 to 20 miles an hour. 63 tonight, slight chance for storms. Daytime highs approaching 74. Tomorrow, sunshine mixed with clouds at times. Thunderstorms likely. Sunday and Monday, mid-60s, Sunday, low 70s by Monday. I'm weatherology meteorologist Megan Mulford. Currently 58.
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0: gigantic dust cloud, and when it cleared, I saw a group of my own off-duty firefighters from my firehouse in Manhattan, and they also had no equipment, but we got an assignment. We started to work, and I had almost 20 years on the fire department at that point. I was a very experienced officer, and I'd gone to many high-rise fires, but I could never imagine what I was looking at that day. It was worse than your worst nightmare or horror movie. And I honestly felt like there was a very good chance we could die. So we were working, looking for anyone who might have survived to pull them from the rubble. Everything was on fire. You have to think about 16 acres of the collapse zone, but then all the surrounding buildings were on fire. And we had no water because the water mains were broken. So it was a very, very challenging day. About 5:20 in the afternoon, 7 World Trade Center fell down, 47-story building, and we were in the collapse zone for that. So we ran down the street, ran into a building to get out of the debris that was raining down on us. It really was a matter of luck as to who survived and who died that day. And, you know, it's sad that people are very quick to wave the flag sometimes right after an event, but then as time goes on, they forget because, you know, we have a lot of people who weren't even alive on 9/11. And it's like my generation trying to figure out what had happened at Pearl Harbor. So, you know, it's really important that the full picture of what had happened on 9/11 and then the subsequent years, that be put out there and that folks hear these stories.
1: Brenda, thank you so much. I know you're a volunteer guide at the Tribute Museum, and I think that's what a great service to continue that and telling the story of what happened on that day at 9/11. Brenda Berkman, New York City firefighter, thank you for your service. Thank you for the time and telling us your story. We really appreciate it.
0: Thank you, Big D and Bubba. Really honored to be able to talk to you today. Stay safe, everybody.
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5: Here's your MyUSCountry.com weather forecast. 83 today under mainly clear skies. South winds 10 to 20 miles an hour. 63 tonight, slight chance for storms. Daytime highs approaching 74. Tomorrow, sunshine mixed with clouds at times. Thunderstorms likely. Sunday and Monday, mid-60s Sunday, low 70s by Monday. I'm weatherology meteorologist Megan Mulford. Right now, 57.
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4: Here's your MyUSCountry.com weather forecast. 83 today under mainly clear skies. South winds 10 to 20 miles an hour. 63 tonight, slight chance for storms. Daytime highs approaching 74. Tomorrow, sunshine mixed with clouds at times. Thunderstorms likely. Sunday and Monday, mid-60s Sunday, low 70s by Monday. I'm weatherology meteorologist Megan Mulford. Currently, it's 58 degrees.
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8: 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In the criminal underworld, it takes a keen mind and careful planning to be successful. Then there are those that possess neither. These are their stories. CSI Austin. Who can deny the allure of free beer? Certainly not these 19 English criminals who fell for an oddly genius police sting. The Derbyshire police had a number of wanted suspects who had evaded capture, and they were running out of options. So they cooked up a plan, offer them free beer, and see who takes the bait. They phoned the suspects, posing as a company giving away crates of beer, and made a simple arrangement. Meet up at a specific location at a specific time, and they would hand over the beer. Just like that. 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How they fell for this one is beyond me. 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
1: Well, you know, looking back at all these clips, 9/11, it is hard to wrap my head around that it's been 25 years.
2: Have you ever watched the thing where they do like 9/11 by the minute? It's on YouTube, and it's basically, they break it down like, it's like 4 hours long.
1: Yeah.
2: But it is so good.
1: Yeah. So they're doing one now. It's kind of the similar thing, but it's on Twitter X. It's called 2001 Live. They're retweeting events by the minute today. So you can see how it was then if it was today on Twitter.
2: Wow. Hi, good morning.
3: Hi. I'm really amazed at how you guys can get through to people. It's wonderful. You know, and you said this is such a part of our past, and it's really always going to be a part of our present and our future. You just don't forget something like this.
4: No, you're right. You never do.
3: I remember I was holding my one-year-old at the time and watching and working in a daycare. I had my own daycare, and it's just so hard to hold it together for all the little people, and even today it's hard. And then as I look around, you know, I pulled over again, and as I look around, where are all the American flags today? My flag is out every day.
4: Yeah, it was a big, there was a lot right after 9/11, and then, I mean, I remember not even being able to buy a flag. You couldn't find one.
2: I actually saw more collegiate flags driving in today than I saw American flags.
3: Yeah, tell your listeners, get them out there. You know, it stays with you. But God bless you guys for keeping everything real and keeping us up to date and praying. I second that other woman. Pray every day.
2: Thank you so much. Have a fantastic day and be strong, all right?
3: I will. God bless you guys.
2: Thank you.
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5: I'm Brent Barnett on Brownfield. Farmers are waiting for federal changes to diesel emission fluid system regulations to take effect. EPA Region 7 Administrator Jim Macy.
6: Once that rule is finalized, then absolutely you'll be able to do all of this that was forecasted in the proposed regulatory reform work.
5: Macy says the final rule is expected this fall. More news is next. Ag Secretary Brooke Rollins says progress has been made to help move fertilizer prices lower.
7: Compared to 2022, even though we know it's still high, urea is now down 57%, potash down 53%, and ammonia down 50%.
5: But Rollins says there's much more work to do. An extension agronomist says moisture will influence the start of harvest for many growers. Jeff Coulter with the University of Minnesota says crops in dry areas will likely need to be harvested first.
8: Any fields that were under stress, you're going to want to try to prioritize those first. But also remember the fields that are looking at a good yield, if they've been dry in the last month or 3 weeks or so, those are also high candidates for stock lodging because they got that heavy ear.
5: U.S. ethanol production averaged 1.1 million barrels per day last week, down 1,000 week to week. I'm Brent Barnett with Brownfield Ag News Headlines.
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0: Here's your MyUSCountry.com weather forecast. 83 today under mainly clear skies. South winds 10 to 20 miles an hour. 63 tonight, slight chance for storms. Daytime highs approaching 74. Tomorrow, sunshine mixed with clouds at times. Thunderstorms likely. Sunday and Monday, mid-60s Sunday, low 70s by Monday. I'm weatherology meteorologist Megan Mulford. Currently, it's 58 degrees.
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0: Tucker Wetmore is under the new artist?
1: Yeah, he hasn't won yet.
0: Yeah. And Stephen Wilson Jr. Interesting that Stephen Wilson Jr. is up for new artist and also male artist of the year.
1: Male, yeah, vocalist.
0: Yeah.
2: Yeah.
0: So, anyway, we'll get ready and see what happens. It's all happening on the 18th of November on ABC.
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5: weather.
4: Here's your MyUSCountry.com weather forecast. 83 today under mainly clear skies. South winds 10 to 20 miles an hour. 63 tonight, slight chance for storms. Daytime highs approaching 74. Tomorrow, sunshine mixed with clouds at times. Thunderstorms likely. Sunday and Monday, mid-60s Sunday, low 70s by Monday. I'm weatherology meteorologist Megan Mulford. Currently, 60.
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0: weather forecast. Mainly sunny skies today with highs around 82. Southerly winds 10 to 20 miles an hour. 63 tonight, slight chance of thunderstorms. Tomorrow, 74. Mid-60s Sunday with thunderstorms likely. Much warmer Monday with highs in the low 70s. Storms continue. From the Weatherology Weather Center, I'm meteorologist Megan Mulford. Right now, 60.
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0: 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We are much stronger together.
1: Yeah.
0: 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Let me go. 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
7: Here's your myuscountry.com weather forecast. Mainly sunny skies today with highs around 82. Southerly winds 10 to 20 miles an hour. 63 tonight, slight chance of thunderstorms. Tomorrow, 74. Mid-60s Sunday with thunderstorms likely. Much warmer Monday with highs in the low 70s. Storms continue. From the Weatherology Weather Center, I'm meteorologist Megan Mulford. Currently 61.
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1: Hey, Big D and Bubba, just wanted to say thank you guys for not forgetting 9/11. It was a big thing for me. I understand it's not for my kids. However, for me, it's a day I will never forget. Please keep my friends Carrie and Paulina in your thoughts today as they are at Ground Zero. Carrie had lost her husband, a firefighter, at 9/11. And today is going to be a very emotional day for them. And thank you so much for doing the show.
2: Well, yeah, it's nice. Yeah, thank you. You know, it is kind of hard. You know, Bob and I, we talked about it. In fact, we do it just about every year. Well, we do it every year.
1: How do we treat 9/11 this year?
2: Because it is, you know, for some for a group of a large group of us, it's like a big. It was our Pearl Harbor, but for so many, it was Pearl Harbor. So, and that's kind of where we sit with it, but we just can't. We have to.
1: Well, because it was a big part of us.
2: Yes.
1: And it would be a denial to not continue to talk about it. And you talk about the community and all the changes and everything that we've all gone through. Yep. So much has changed since that day, all those years ago. And no, we're never going to forget. And we're always going to remember. We made a promise to them.
2: Yeah.
1: We said we will never forget. And
2: I know it sounds kind of goofy, but like we really believe that. Like, yeah, we're going to follow up on that.
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3: Thursday morning, hogs are mixed, soybeans, cattle, and corn are higher. I'm John Perkins with a Brownfield Market Update. You're made for farming, and so is Stein. It's Stein Seed Company. They have decades of research dedicated to developing seed that allows you to farm the way you want to farm. Stein has yield. Soybeans are higher. China and Unknown have bought nearly a million tons of U.S. soybeans this week, purchasing more this morning. USDA could lower yield and raise demand projections in tomorrow's reports. November beans are up 9 1/4 at 13.18 3/4. January's up 9 at 13.34 1/4. October bean meal's up $2.70 at 3.47.80. And with the strength in U.S. and British crude oil, October bean oil's up 47 at 70.55. Corn is higher ahead of Friday's update. Analysts expect a cut in both yield and new crop ending stocks estimates. U.S. ethanol numbers are out shortly. December's up 1.5 at 5.29 1/4. March is up 1 1/4 at 5.44 1/2. And wheat is mixed. The USDA is expected to make minimal domestic adjustments. Export projections globally could be down because of the Black Sea issues. December Chicago's 1/4 lower at 7.28 1/2. Cotton and rice are watching the harvest ahead of tomorrow's USDA reports. December cotton's up 46 at 87.74. November rice is 4 higher at 16.08. Live and feeder cattle are higher, waiting for this week's direct business to get going. Asking prices this morning have been refreshed to 225 live. October live's up 132 at 217.17. December's up 110 at 219.57. October feeders up $1.37 at 327.20. And hogs are mixed, mostly lower, really just adjusting spreads this morning. Not a lot of confidence in long-term pork demand. October is up 22 at 83.30. December leans down 7 at 74.52. John Perkins, Brownfield.
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5: weather.
4: Here's your MyUSCountry.com weather forecast. Mainly sunny skies today with highs around 82. Southerly winds 10 to 20 miles an hour. 63 tonight, slight chance of thunderstorms. Tomorrow, 74. Mid-60s Sunday with thunderstorms likely. Much warmer Monday with highs in the low 70s. Storms continue. From the Weatherology Weather Center, I'm meteorologist Megan Mulford. Right now, 63.
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Copperhead Road, Steve Earle. Good morning, it's Coryell. Today is September 11th, which means 25 years ago today were the attacks on the World Trade Center, the Pentagon, the downed plane in the field in Pennsylvania that could have been much worse as well. This was the day 25 years ago that a lot changed for us. So I just wanted to honor and remember the lives lost, the brave men and women, and even service animals as well. There were a lot that helped identify people and find people in the rubble. I want to acknowledge the families, the friends, the coworkers, the communities that go without these people day in and day out. And if you want to join me for a brief pause to remember, that would be great. Thank you. Tanya Tucker's on the way, John Denver. Till then, Dwight Yoakam, 1,000 miles from nowhere.

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2: weather.
3: Here's your myuscountry.com weather forecast. Mainly sunny skies today with highs around 82. Southerly winds 10 to 20 miles an hour. 63 tonight, slight chance of thunderstorms. Tomorrow, 74. Mid-60s Sunday with thunderstorms likely. Much warmer Monday with highs in the low 70s. Storms continue. From the Weatherology Weather Center, I'm meteorologist Megan Mulford. Currently 66.
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1: Minnesota News Network, I'm Tasha Radel. 25 years after 9/11, many of today's young firefighters weren't even born when the attacks happened. Duluth Fire Chief Sean Creget says that makes sharing the experiences of those who remember that day increasingly important.
2: Having our people, our young people, especially our specifically here, our young firefighters, hear the stories from the people who are working here, working on the job, hear the things that we've gone through. And
1: federal agents executed a search warrant at the Red Lake Nation's Child Welfare Building Thursday. Officials have not disclosed the nature of the investigation. Tribal leaders say no arrests were made and there is no known threat to public safety. Minnesota pheasant hunters are getting some encouraging news ahead of next month's opener. The annual roadside survey shows pheasant numbers are up nearly 20% from last year. This is MNN.
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Alabama born country. How's it going? It's Coryell. Already the weekend. Golly, I love it. It's like a perk when you come back from a holiday weekend. When you have Mondays off, not for everybody. I understand some folks were still working Monday, and thank you for that. But when you do come back from a longer weekend like that, usually it's a short work weekend. It just feels like it flies by. Whiskey Lullaby, Brad Paisley now with Allison Krauss.

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3: Here's your myuscountry.com weather forecast. Mainly sunny skies today with highs around 82. Southerly winds 10 to 20 miles an hour. 63 tonight, slight chance of thunderstorms. Tomorrow, 74. Mid-60s Sunday with thunderstorms likely. Much warmer Monday with highs in the low 70s. Storms continue. From the Weatherology Weather Center, I'm meteorologist Megan Mulford. Right now, it's 69 degrees.
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You're still the one, Shania Twain, one of our favorite Canadians. It's Coryell in your classic country. Now, the Judds spent a little bit of time in Los Angeles and then traded that in for Kentucky. They lived in a Kentucky mountaintop home that had no phone, no electricity. They passed the time by harmonizing country music and gospel songs. 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
0: This is the part you were waiting for.

I still love how the Wreckers got their name. That's Leave the Pieces. This is Coryell. The Wreckers officially disbanded in 2007, but at the time, it was made up of Michelle Branch and Jessica Harp. And back then, it started all as a joke from Michelle Branch's then-husband, Teddy. He had called them the Cass County Home Wreckers because they were consistently drawing male fans with girlfriends to their shows. They later shortened it to just The Wreckers because, you know, the Home Wreckers, still a negative connotation. Not a moment too soon. It's Tim McGraw.

0: Azure MyUSCountry.com weather forecast. Mainly sunny skies today with highs around 82. Southerly winds 10 to 20 miles an hour. 63 tonight, slight chance of thunderstorms. Tomorrow, 74. Mid-60s Sunday with thunderstorms likely. Much warmer Monday with highs in the low 70s. Storms continue. From the Weatherology Weather Center, I'm meteorologist Megan Mulford. Right now, 71.
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Is That a Tear by Tracy Lawrence. Little Big Town's on the way with Boondocks. I mean, I suppose we can get in those summer vibes still. It's still technically summer. The first day of fall isn't until September 22nd, but it pretty much feels like it, right? John Anderson now. I'm just an old chunk of coal.

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0: Help Me Hold On. That's Travis Tritt. It's Corey Ellen. Yes, I'm helping you start your weekend, though today we start on a bit of a somber note. It is Friday, September 11th. So on this day, 25 years ago, a lot changed. The attacks on the United States between the World Trade Center, the Pentagon, the downed plane, and the Pennsylvania field, it resulted in nearly 3,000 deaths. I'd like to acknowledge, remember, honor those who lost their lives, and of course think about the family and friends and coworkers, communities that go without these loved ones day in and day out. That day there were countless people that sprang into action, a lot of brave men and women, even service dogs. You know, there were a lot of service dogs that helped identify people in the rubble, and it was a lot of everybody coming together and doing what they could in a very uncertain, unknown time. This day will stick with us forever, but particularly being 25 years out, it is crazy because that means there's an entire generation of people who now exist who are largely unaffected by it. Not to say that they don't have an emotional connection in some way, and that isn't the case for everybody, but either much too young to remember these things or weren't even born at all. So it's a very important day to remember and honor.
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3: Here's your myuscountry.com weather forecast. Mainly sunny skies today with highs around 82. Southerly winds 10 to 20 miles an hour. 63 tonight, slight chance of thunderstorms. Tomorrow, 74. Mid-60s Sunday with thunderstorms likely. Much warmer Monday with highs in the low 70s. Storms continue. From the Weatherology Weather Center, I'm meteorologist Megan Mulford. Currently, it's 73 degrees.
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I hope Mr. Bojangles, wherever he is today, knows how famous he is. Nitty Gritty Dirt Band covering Mr. Bojangles. That's from Jerry Jeff Walker originally. 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

Mona Lisa lost her smile. Some David Allen Coe for you. It's Coryell on your classic country with Diamond Rio. How Your Love Makes Me Feel. If you're a fan of Deborah Allen or Larry Gatlin and the Gatlin Brothers, Shania Twain, lucky for you, they're on.

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3: Here's your myuscountry.com weather forecast. Mainly sunny skies today with highs around 82. Southerly winds 10 to 20 miles an hour. 63 tonight, slight chance of thunderstorms. Tomorrow, 74. Mid-60s Sunday with thunderstorms likely. Much warmer Monday with highs in the low 70s. Storms continue. From the Weatherology Weather Center, I'm meteorologist Megan Mulford. Right now, 75.
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That's okay, Deborah. People lie all day long. Baby, I lied. This is Coryell. People tell, on average, 1 to 2 lies per day. And I think it makes sense. It doesn't have to be big, outrageous lies. They can be small ones, fibs, little white lies, but it's still a lie. I'm not saying it's right, but some situations call for it. You know, like your coworker says, hey, look at the sweater I bought for the company outing next month. Isn't it cute? And it might be the most awful thing you've ever seen. So you're like, yeah, wow, that, you're right. That is cute. No, it's not. That's a lie. But are you going to tell Cindy her sweater sucks? Absolutely not. I think it's for the best. Larry Gatlin and the Gatlin Brothers.

I specifically love the part where Shania Twain says if she cooks dinner and she burns it black, he better pretend like he likes it. Any man of mine, it's Coryell. Absolutely, because if I'm going to try something new or graciously cook dinner and spend all this time and energy into it, at least pretend like you like it. And then do the normal thing where behind my back, then you add the salt and the hot sauce and stuff to cover up the taste. You know, be normal about it. Praying for daylight, it's Rascal Flatts.

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3: Here's your myuscountry.com weather forecast. 82 this afternoon under mainly clear skies. Southerly winds 10 to 20 miles an hour. 63 tonight, slight chance for storms. 74 tomorrow, sunshine mixed with clouds at times. Thunderstorms likely. Sunday and Monday, 64, Sunday, 73, Monday. From the Weatherology Weather Center, I'm meteorologist Megan Mulford. Currently, 76.
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Standing Outside the Fire by Garth Brooks. It's Coryell. He's on his Blame and All on My Roots tour, and we don't really know where all he's going because he won't tell us in one fell swoop. He just drops little bits and pieces here and there. Most recently, he revealed Salt Lake City, Utah dates. Cool, I guess. But we're more interested in you coming here, Garth, so come on. Dwight Yoakam now at Streets of Bakersfield along with Buck Owens. I can't

Horses get parched, too. Beer for my horses, Toby Keith and Willie Nelson. Stick around on your classic country, continuing the fun with Mary Chapin Carpenter. I feel lucky.

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2: Here's your MyUSCountry.com weather forecast. 82 this afternoon under partly cloudy skies. Winds out of the south 10 to 20 miles an hour. Slight chance of thunderstorms. Tonight, lows dip down to about 63. Tomorrow, high temperatures reach up to 75. Upper 60s Sunday with a chance of rain showers. Turning warmer Monday with highs in the low 70s and storms possible. From the Weatherology Weather Center, I'm meteorologist Megan Mulford. Right now, it's 76 degrees.
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The Chicks had a strong presence at any sleepover I had when I was younger. There's Your Trouble. I'm Coryell. We absolutely listened to a lot of The Chicks. And I remember being younger and being with my friend Nicole and her sister Emily. And we would like sing and try to harmonize. We really thought that we were going to be the next The Chicks. Like, we thought we were going to be a girl group. Lacey J. Dalton, it's 16th Avenue. From the

0: stuff. Back in a few.
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0: You heard Colin Ray with I Think About You. Today in theaters, Practical Magic 2 released just in time for spooky season. And Nicole Kidman returns, Sandra Bullock as well. They've got daughters in the movie, played by Maisie Williams, who was in Game of Thrones, and Joey King from, like, The Kissing Booth and Uglies, The Act. It looks really good. I'm very, very excited. Waylon Jennings on the way in just a few minutes.
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3: Here's your MyUSCountry.com weather forecast. 82 this afternoon under partly cloudy skies. Winds out of the south 10 to 20 miles an hour. Slight chance of thunderstorms. Tonight, lows dip down to about 63. Tomorrow, high temperatures reach up to 75. Upper 60s Sunday with a chance of rain showers. Turning warmer Monday with highs in the low 70s and storms possible. From the Weatherology Weather Center, I'm meteorologist Megan Mulford. Right now, 79.
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I'm a rambling man, Waylon Jennings, who famously walked off the CMA's set in 1974 when the producers asked him to cut his live performance of the song down to just 2 minutes. It was less of an ask, more of like a telling him to, so he said nope, and he walked off the stage. Travis Tritt next, Tell Me I Was Dreaming. When I

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2: Here's your MyUSCountry.com weather forecast. 82 this afternoon under partly cloudy skies. Winds out of the south 10 to 20 miles an hour. Slight chance of thunderstorms. Tonight, lows dip down to about 63. Tomorrow, high temperatures reach up to 75. Upper 60s Sunday with a chance of rain showers. Turning warmer Monday with highs in the low 70s and storms possible. From the Weatherology Weather Center, I'm meteorologist Megan Mulford. Right now, 79.
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Sticks and Stones, Tracy Lawrence. We have Johnny Paycheck to thank for a therapeutic song of sorts, because we have all experienced this feeling or this urge to say certain things at least once in our lives at our jobs, right? I mean, of course, I'm excluded from this. If any of my bosses are listening, this definitely doesn't involve me. Take this job and shove it. It's Johnny Paycheck.

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Roy Orbison. You got it. I'm Corey Ellen. Yes, we're kicking off the weekend. It is Friday, but it's September 11th, so I need to take a moment to remember and honor the many lives lost on this day 25 years ago during the attacks on this country between the World Trade Center, the Pentagon, and the plane that crashed in Pennsylvania. Nearly 3,000

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3: Here's your myuscountry.com weather forecast. 82 this afternoon under partly cloudy skies. Winds out of the south 10 to 20 miles an hour. Slight chance of thunderstorms. Tonight, lows dip down to about 63. Tomorrow, high temperatures reach up to 75. Upper 60s Sunday with a chance of rain showers. Turning warmer Monday with highs in the low 70s and storms possible. From the Weatherology Weather Center, I'm meteorologist Megan Mulford. Right now, 79.

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Ain't that the truth? You might be old enough to know better, but doesn't always mean you can get out of your own way. 7 Year Ache, Roseanne Cash. Now I'm Corey Al. Thank you for spending your day with me, for kicking off the weekend as we join together and honor and remember September 11th, the 25th anniversary. You

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Good afternoon, Andrew Lacey. 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
2: Here's your MyUSCountry.com weather forecast. 82 this afternoon under partly cloudy skies. Winds out of the south 10 to 20 miles an hour. Slight chance of thunderstorms. Tonight, lows dip down to about 63. Tomorrow, high temperatures reach up to 75. Upper 60s Sunday with a chance of rain showers. Turning warmer Monday with highs in the low 70s and storms possible. From the Weatherology Weather Center, I'm meteorologist Megan Mulford. Currently 80.
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She's got it all. Kenny Chesney on U.S. Country 99.9. Let you know our sister stations over on the AM side of the dial have high school football coverage coming up this evening. Austin will be on the road at Albert Lee rivalry game tonight in southeast Minnesota. That will be over on our sister station, Kate Radio, 1480 AM. Well, on KAUS 1480, I'll have Grand Meadow playing Kingsland tonight. Both those games will kick off at 7 o'clock on AM 1480 and 1450 for some high school football later on tonight. Here's Steve Warner on U.S. Country. Love.

0: lordly.
1: Direct cattle business was quiet Thursday. Butcher hogs were steady. I'm John Perkins with a Brownfield Market Update. 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

0: soybeans and corn were up ahead of Friday's USDA numbers. November beans were 22 and three quarters higher at 13.32 and a quarter, and January was up 22 at 13.47 and a quarter. December corn was up 6 at 5.33 and three quarters. March was 6 higher at 5.49 and a quarter. Live and feeder cattle were higher, getting ready for direct business. October live was up 197 at 217.82. December was $1.12 higher at 219.60. October feeders were up 172 at 327.55. And on spread trade and questions about pork demand, October hogs were up 7 at 83.15. December lean was down 25 at 74.35. John Perkins, Brownfield.
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0: Lori Morgan, except for Monday on U.S. Country 99.9. Remind you, the annual Blooming Prairie Cancer Auction will get going this evening. Two big nights, both tonight and tomorrow. The auction will begin at 6:30 under the big tent outside the Blooming Prairie Q Company. So you can head on over, get some great stuff, and continue to support cancer research. Again, it is the Blooming Prairie Cancer Auction tonight and tomorrow night, beginning at 6:30 p.m.
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3: Here's your MyUSCountry.com weather forecast. 82 this afternoon under partly cloudy skies. Winds out of the south 10 to 20 miles an hour. Slight chance of thunderstorms. Tonight, lows dip down to about 63. Tomorrow, high temperatures reach up to 75. Upper 60s Sunday with a chance of rain showers. Turning warmer Monday with highs in the low 70s and storms possible. From the Weatherology Weather Center, I'm meteorologist Megan Mulford. Currently 80.

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Sleeping single in a double bed, Barbara Mandrell, her first career number one hit from 1978 on U.S. Country 99.9. In addition to singing, Barbara also very skilled on a whole bunch of instruments, particularly steel guitar. As a teenager, some folks nicknamed her the Princess of Steel. She also can play the alto sax, the dobro, the five-string banjo, the bass, and she says she can also kind of play the guitar and mandolin if necessary. Very much a prodigy, not just singing, but playing a whole bunch of instruments. As we take you through this Friday afternoon, here's Tracy Byrd on U.S. Country.

0: John Conley on U.S. Country 99.9 as we take you through this Friday afternoon and into the weekend. 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
2: Here's your MyUSCountry.com weather forecast. 82 this afternoon under partly cloudy skies. Winds out of the south 10 to 20 miles an hour. Slight chance of thunderstorms. Tonight, lows dip down to about 63. Tomorrow, high temperatures reach up to 75. Upper 60s Sunday with a chance of rain showers. Turning warmer Monday with highs in the low 70s and storms possible. From the Weatherology Weather Center, I'm meteorologist Megan Mulford. Currently, it's 81 degrees.
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Walked on Water, Randy Travis on U.S. Country 99.9. We're about 2 months out from getting some new old music from Randy. He's got a new album on the way called Same Old Way. It's going to be a collection of 12 recordings from before he, of course, had his stroke that took away his ability to sing, compiled by his longtime producer, Kyle Lenning. These were recorded really across his career from the mid-80s all the way into the 2010s. Again, it's called Same Old Way, and it's due out on November 13th. Looking forward to some new-to-us music from Randy Travis.

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1: Minnesota News Network, I'm Ted Ayland. Republican candidate for Governor Lisa Damoth rolls out what she calls an education comeback plan, emphasizing reading, math, and science while calling for greater scrutiny of how schools spend taxpayer dollars. DFL candidate Amy Klobuchar is also making student achievement a centerpiece of her education plan. More than 120 registered nurses at Hutchinson Health vote to join the Minnesota Nurses Association. The nurses work throughout the Health Partners facility, and those involved in the organizing effort say unionizing will give them a greater voice in decisions involving staffing, resources, and patient care. And 25 years after 9/11, many of today's young firefighters weren't born when the attacks happened. Duluth Fire Chief Sean Crochet.
2: Very young firefighters hear the stories from the people who were working here, working on the job, hear the things that we, you know, we've gone through.
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Why didn't I think of that? 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Well, if you're looking for something to do this weekend, you can head over to Manorville, where they're celebrating their annual Marigold Days. They've got a few things going on this evening, and then a full day of activities tomorrow. Flea market, vendor show, truck show, quilt show, of course, the flower show, kids fishing contest in the morning, and of course, plenty of food, live music, dancing, whole lot of fun. It's going to be a great time over at Marigold Days this weekend in Manterville. Here's Steve Holy on U.S. Country.

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2: weather.
3: Here's your myuscountry.com weather forecast. Slight chance for storms tonight, otherwise partly cloudy. Lows around 63. Winds out of the south, 10 to 20 miles an hour. 75 tomorrow. Mainly clear skies tomorrow night. Lows around 51. Upper 60s Sunday with a chance of rain showers. Warmer Monday with highs in the upper 60s and thunderstorms. From the Weatherology Weather Center, I'm Staff Meteorologist Megan Mulford. Currently 81.
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That Ain't My Truck, Red Akins on U.S. Country 99.9. This song was originally a pop hit in 1962 for an R&B singer by the name of Chuck Jackson. Written by Burt Bacharach, it was covered by many people over the years, including Elvis in 1969. But the best-known version is this one, which became a number one country hit in 1982. It's Ronnie Millsap and Any Day Now.

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0: countdown to Bruins hockey is almost over. 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

straight on U.S. Country 99.9, taking us into the 5 o'clock hour. 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
3: Here's your MyUSCountry.com weather forecast. Slight chance for storms tonight, otherwise partly cloudy. Lows around 63. Winds out of the south, 10 to 20 miles an hour. 75 tomorrow. Mainly clear skies tomorrow night. Lows around 51. Upper 60s Sunday with a chance of rain showers. Warmer Monday with highs in the upper 60s and thunderstorms. From the Weatherology Weather Center, I'm staff meteorologist Megan Mulford. Right now, it's 82 degrees.
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Diamond Rio on U.S. Country 99.9, taking you through this Friday and into the weekend. Of course, the 25th anniversary of 9/11 today, and it's almost hard to wrap our minds around how different the world was before that. And somebody compiled a list of some things that are commonplace now that did not exist on 9/11, including the iPod. It debuted in November of 2001. Gmail had not been launched until 2004. YouTube did not exist yet. Podcasts weren't a thing yet. None of the Harry Potter movies had ever been released yet, nor any of the Lord of the Rings movies. Beyonce had not become a solo artist yet. American Idol did not exist yet. It's, you know, really kind of help put into perspective just how much the world has changed in so many ways since 9/11, as we remember it here on this 25th anniversary. Here's the Nitty Gritty Dirt Band.

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1: Minnesota News Network, I'm Chad Aylin. Minnesota Congresswoman Kelly Morrison joins a bipartisan group urging the U.S. Supreme Court to keep new mail voting restrictions blocked. Morrison argues that the Trump administration is overstepping authority traditionally held by states and Congress. Concordia University in St. Paul is cutting undergraduate tuition by $5,500 beginning in the fall of 2027. That'll bring tuition for traditional undergraduate students to about $21,000 a year. University officials say the move is aimed at making the cost of college more affordable. Minnesota pheasant hunters get encouraging news ahead of next month's opener. DNR research biologist Stephen Woodley.
2: The pheasant indices are up nearly 20% from last year, 2025, and that's probably most likely due to the mild winter we had.
1: Minnesota's pheasant season opens on October 10th. This is MNN.
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0: Clay Walker on U.S. Country 99.9. Of course, once again, the 25th anniversary of 9/11 today. A variety of memorials being held across the region here. Some of those this morning. Rochester held one in the morning with some local first responders participating in a stair climb. In Austin, Pacelli Catholic School had a prayer service this afternoon. The Casson Fire Department is holding memorials in their parking lot right now and until 7 o'clock. Down in Clear Lake, they are holding an event and statue unveiling at their 9/11 memorial in front of the fire station at 6 o'clock this evening. Just a few of the many 9/11 remembrances happening around the area, kind of hard to put into words, here on the 25th anniversary. I was in seventh grade when that happened, and to remember, teachers, most of my teachers had TVs in their classrooms. It was kind of their discretion whether they turned it on or not. Most of them had it on kind of between classes and then would shut it off to actually teach class. But, going from classroom to classroom, getting bits and pieces of what was going on, just a very surreal moment. And, I'm sure for me and many of my fellow millennials, it's kind of a very formative experience, as we were many of us teenagers at that time. And I think many of us view it as the first domino in 25 years of nothing good happening in the world since then.
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2: Here's your MyUSCountry.com weather forecast. Slight chance for storms tonight, otherwise partly cloudy. Lows around 63. Winds out of the south, 10 to 20 miles an hour. 75 tomorrow. Mainly clear skies tomorrow night. Lows around 51. Upper 60s Sunday with a chance of rain showers. Warmer Monday with highs in the upper 60s and thunderstorms. From the Weatherology Weather Center, I'm staff meteorologist Megan Mulford. Currently 80.
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John Conley and Rose Colored Glasses on U.S. Country 99.9. Nominees for the 2026 CMA Awards were announced yesterday, and no surprise, Ella Langley leads the way with 9 nominations, followed by 7 for Miranda Lambert and 5 for Kacey Musgraves. Nominees for Entertainer of the Year: Luke Combs, Cody Johnson, Ella Langley, Chris Stapleton, and Lainey Wilson. Maybe no surprise, Ella Langley had 2 nominations for Single of the Year with both Choosin' Texas and Be Her. She also got an Album of the Year nomination, Female Vocalist of the Year, and several others. So shaping up to be a big award season for Ella Langley. The CMA Awards will be coming up in November. Here's Gary Allen on

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my rowdy friends have settled down. Hank Jr. on U.S. Country 99.9. That song actually came out before All My Rowdy Friends Are Coming Over Tonight. I feel like people sometimes get those flipped in their minds. But glad to have you along here on this Friday as we head into the weekend. 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
1: Here's your myuscountry.com weather forecast. Slight chance for storms tonight, otherwise partly cloudy. Lows around 63. Winds out of the south, 10 to 20 miles an hour. 75 tomorrow. Mainly clear skies tomorrow night. Lows around 51. Upper 60s Sunday with a chance of rain showers. Warmer Monday with highs in the upper 60s and thunderstorms. From the Weatherology Weather Center, I'm Staff Meteorologist Megan Mulford. Currently 80.
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Chrissy Yearwood on U.S. Country 99.9. On this day in 1992, Johnny Cash wrote a letter to Trisha. Trisha had been doing a show in Branson, Missouri, and a local TV station interviewed her. And during that, one of the reporters asked her, well, why would people go see her instead of some of the legends that perform in Branson like Johnny Cash? And Trisha said, I don't know, if it were me, I would go see Johnny Cash. Johnny heard about it and sent her a letter saying she has what it takes to make it big and stay there. And of course, who's going to argue with the man in black? He naturally turned out to be right.

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1: Minnesota News Network, I'm Ted Ayland. Republican candidate for Governor Lisa Damoth rolls out what she calls an education comeback plan, emphasizing reading, math, and science while calling for greater scrutiny of how schools spend taxpayer dollars. DFL candidate Amy Klobuchar is also making student achievement a centerpiece of her education plan. More than 120 registered nurses at Hutchinson Health vote to join the Minnesota Nurses Association. The nurses work throughout the Health Partners facility, and those involved in the organizing effort say unionizing will give them a greater voice in decisions involving staffing, resources, and patient care. And 25 years after 9/11, many of today's young firefighters weren't born when the attacks happened. Duluth Fire Chief Sean Crochet.
2: Very young firefighters hear the stories from the people who were working here, working on the job, hear the things that we've gone through.
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1: Neil McCoy and Wink on U.S. Country 99.9. Well, if you're looking for something to do this weekend, and like me, you're a big old history nerd, especially Western history, you can head up to Northfield, Minnesota for Defeat of Jesse James Days, a weekend commemorating what proved to be the downfall of Jesse James's gang when they tried to rob the bank in Northfield, and the townsfolk fought back. Jesse and Frank James escaped, but the rest of the James Younger gang were all captured or killed. So Northfield holding plenty of activities this weekend to commemorate that, including parades, arts and crafts show, and of course throughout the day they'll have several reenactments of the failed bank raid. That's happening this weekend in Northfield, Minnesota.
0: Well,

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2: Here's your myuscountry.com weather forecast. Slight chance for storms tonight, otherwise partly cloudy. Lows around 63. Winds out of the south, 10 to 20 miles an hour. 75 tomorrow. Mainly clear skies tomorrow night. Lows around 51. Upper 60s Sunday with a chance of rain showers. Warmer Monday with highs in the upper 60s and thunderstorms. From the Weatherology Weather Center, I'm staff meteorologist Megan Mulford. Currently 79.
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0: Michael Peterson on U.S. Country 99.9, winding down this Friday night as we're coming up on 7 o'clock, so I'm getting out of here. Thanks always for hanging out with us. Glad to have you along. I'm Andrew Lacey. I'll talk to you again on Monday. Until then, have a great weekend.
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she was hotter than a $2 pistol. She was the fastest thing around. Long and lean, every young man's dream. She turned every head.